Europe 2. Europe 2, Pop Radio. 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

0: 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I'm gonna hit this city.
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0: I leave, brush my teeth with a bottle of Jack. 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
3: 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Don't you think I'm a little too young to be messed with like that?